The opinions expressed on the radio program by the host and co-host, guests, and call-in listeners are solely the opinions of the original source who expressed them. They do not necessarily represent the opinions of La Radio Comunitaria, La Voz Latina, 91.9 FM.

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1: Dame un beso de nuestro amor con fe.
0: And European and Germans influenced all of our music and all of our instruments. Migrant field workers traveled throughout the United States. Traveling musicians followed and performed at sundown.
1: Yeah.

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1: Tejano Magic. 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The show that Robert Sivas. Keeping it real. 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

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Ya regresé dos más horas de Tejano Magic con Robert Silvas right here on KBWE 91.9 FM, Voz Latina. It is Friday evening, yeah. Son las 6:05 on this Friday evening. And the weekend is just como quien dice, yeah. It's the weekend. It is May 8th, 2026. Yeah, in a couple of days, in a day or so, a day. Mother's Day, yeah, viene el Sunday. So lo que vamos a tener some canciones for Mother's Day here today. So lo que si tienen una dedication and request, give me a call. And se puso más o menos fuera, ¿verdad? Más que estaba kind of windy. It was pretty windy today. Ahorita está como about 71 degrees ahorita. And the lows van a ser 48. Se va a poner 48.

right, we're going to keep it rolling. We're going to have a ton of magic. More music right here. Keeping it real, keeping it Tejano. Ya pasan como unos 14 minutes de las 6. And we're going to keep it rolling. Shout out there to everybody in the chat room también.

And that was Frankie Caballero Jr. con Laura Ya No Vive Aquí. His version de Laura Ya No Vive Aquí by Grupo Mas from back in the day. Ya pasa como unos 28 minutes de las 6, right here on Tone of Magic. Yo soy Robert Silvas, KBWE 91.9 FM. I got a double shot coming up next for after this song, dedicated by the famous Jerry Valle, pero primero we're going to go with this one. Esta canción is won by John Jay, y se llama Amigos.

And we have a two-song back-to-back request from the chat room, from Anonymous 3692 in the chat room. And dos canciones. La primera is one by Eric Lee, 2KHP. I don't know, así se llama la canción. And then the second one is una by Tejano Highway 281, No Fui Yo. Here we go con Eric Lee primero.

And you got a lot for you. KBWE 91.9 FM, Voz Latina. Yo soy Barbara Silvas con Tejano Magic. Y en nuestro salón Tejano, right here in Idaho. Ya llegamos a las 7. It is 7:01 p.m. on this Friday evening, Friday night party time. Don't forget que the spotlight song de la semana, 20 minutes after 7, coming up. Stay tuned for that. All right, and we're going to keep it going, keep it rolling. We're going to go con algo de, let's go with this one. Una canción by Tejano Outlaw Band.

And that was the latest right there from Ally. And yeah, that's her name nomás, Ally. La canción es Donde Aprendí a Amar. Brand new music hot off the press this week. Esta semana se salieron a lot of some good music. It was kind of hard to pick a spotlight song of the week, pero I had to do it. And that was one that I was thinking about. All right, si ya pasa como unos 9 minutos de las 7, and we're going to keep it going, keep it rolling. Entonces, don't forget que a la 20 minutes after 7, spotlight song of the week, we're going to go con algo también de Roger V.

And you do have it locked right here to DJ Robert Silva's KBWE 91.9 FM Friday Night Party Time. Ya pasó como unos 20 minutos de las 7. And let's keep it rolling, let's keep it going. Let's send a shout out there para Elba Lozano, también siempre también supporting KBWE 91.9 FM. También el amigo Lorenzo Lucio, we can't forget about him. Ya saben que es la hora, ahorita son, ya pasan 21 minutos de las 7, and it's time for the Spotlight Song de la semana. Esa semana sí, I had a little bit of trouble picking a song, porque had a lot of good ones salieron this past week. Every week I have to go through all my emails, my texts, y las, a ver, I listen to the songs que me mandan, and I pick the one que es la mejor, that I think anyways, a ver qué creen ustedes, pero in this week, Spotlight Song of the Week for Friday, May 8th, 2026. 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

And there you have it, the spotlight song de la semana, Arte Girina Band con Ella Sabe Lo Que Hace. Brand spanking new music. You can always say you heard it here first con Robert Silas on Tejano Magic, KBWE 91.9 FM. Ya pasa como unos 25 minutos de las 7. I'm going to keep it going, keep it rolling. You know what? Tenemos más brand new music. This one is by Grupo Rodeo. Up to you. Let's see. Get you up dancing some more. Esta se llama El Tomasito con Grupo Rodeo.

And that was Mr. Joe Lopez con La Tinta de Mi Sangre. Joe Lopez in Grupo Mas right there. A little flashback Friday song for you guys. All right, and now we're going to go with the brand new song también. Porque today, apenas hora, hizo drop the latest album de Mike Gonzalez and the Iconics. Él es el hijo de the late Jimmy G. El CD se llama The Legacy Continues. And this is esta canción is just one of them on the one of the tracks on that CD que se llama Que se pudra el amor. That's what it's called. Check it out.

And that's one of the latest from the Mike Gonzalez and the Iconics from their album, The Legacy Continues. Brand new album, apenas salió ahora. And let's keep it going, let's keep it rolling. Son las 7:39 p.m. on this Friday evening. Yo soy Barbara Silas con Tejano Magic. We got una canción. Esta canción is dedicated to Ida from Erasmo. La canción es Esa Mujer by Grupo Vida.

Do you remember your first date, your first kiss, your first dance? How about your first car? Well, let me take you back to that moment in time. Every Thursday with Throwback Thursday, playing the music from yesterday with your host, Damian Rodriguez. Let me take

0: Hi, this is Damian Rodriguez, DJ for Tejano Magic. I want to invite you to listen to my good friend, DJ Robert Silvas, every Friday for TGIF Tejano Magic, playing the latest and the greatest Tejano hits.
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0: 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Tejano Magic, keeping it real, keeping it Tejano.

And we're going to keep it going, keep it rolling on this Friday night party time. We're going to go with the song right here by La Fiebre. And this one se llama Solo a Ti.

And it is time to close it out. Yeah, my time is about up. But we're going to close it out con la canción esta de Mónica Andrada. Esta canción was the spotlight song de la semana last Friday, which was taken up this Friday by Art Tejerina Band. Check it out, Mónica Andrada.

That's it. My time is up. Faltan ya como unos 8 minutos para las 8 right here on Tejano Magic con Robert Silas. Saludos para todos in the chat room. Thank you for coming in. Also también todos que están listening on TuneIn Radio. Thank you for checking us out this evening. Also going to send a shout out there para the Gerbers. And the famous Jerry Valle, también amigo Arlen. Also shout out there para Erasmo and Ida. And I want to send a big shout out there and a big happy Mother's Day para my wife, Lori Silvas, también my daughter, Maria Cruz Silvas, también my sister-in-law Socorro Valle, my sister Sandy Baez. Hope you guys have a good one this weekend, celebrating your day. Also a shout out there para my grandsons, Draven and Daxton, también Travis. I'll be back on Monday, porque I'm still in for Damian. See, if you guys haven't heard, Damian took some time off, no va a venir, and I'll keep you guys posted, a ver, you know, what's up with that, pero I'll be here Monday, so make sure to start off your week, Monday morning a las 10, with Robert Silvas, 10 to 12. You guys have a good night, take care of yourselves and each other.